0: conductor.
1: Why the judge trying to make a nigga suffer? 15, but I'm 17, what a crazy deal. Dinner tray full of green liver, what a crazy meal. Imagine being black in a cell, and right down the block is where the Aryans dwell. And you ain't got 500K for the bell, and you are not the one that like to play show and tell. Fuck a sentence, they gave me paragraphs. Cop and flocker from essays that make the time pass.

0: Gotta get some of the rain. 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Doug said, what the hell?
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3: Body the kid with the cauliflower ears out here like a karate kid. Knocked out his choppers, he probably got a Capali grip. The poly my shoddy grip. Too big to pull a robbery wick. Can't afford to get sloppy. A mess popped the clip in the choppy like it's an IBM with a floppy disk. The new F&M that I caught from Rick. You can fit it inside a microchip. The more chips I get, thoughts are getting shipped. Often cross my wig, but I've been known to overthink. Out here with too much dip on your chip. My expensive fit, somehow I'm still a misfit. I guess it's hit or miss. Maybe I am a dick. I insist to piss and lobster bits. Hot spit, pussy foot. It's not a good look for me. I was looking to sink my hooks in a freak, but all the hooker needs is two good feet. Look, you way too busy playing footsie underneath the table, but it was just a waste of some goodies. Fatigue from running in and out of these boutiques. Mine's just my routine. They slept on me, but it obviously wasn't beauty sleep. This nigga's face would be looking spooky. I'm bougie. Your bitch is twisted like a Coogee. I'm in a jacuzzi, screwing the cooler on the Uzi. Remove your jewelry, smoothly. The Jubilee was cheap as a Tubi movie. Put you on a news feed. Go take a Louis, I'm a foodie.
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2: So what do you say to the people that be like, yo, well, what does it matter?

I like garments and fragrances and good food and good company. 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I iron my drawers, man. 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I'm about this shit for real, man. 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You ain't got to understand this shit. 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

0: 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Me and Ren both did what we had to do to feed the fam. Ask my cousin Peanut, did I come up off that Peter Pan? Don't eat no dinner on that dish before you bleach it. Fell asleep during church, I never listened to the preacher. They say music saved my life, made me really a believer. Hook flicked me with the work, but I had hit it in the speaker. Think I'm headed back to jail every time I tap a beat. Getting better at performing, standing at the kitchen sink. If you standing on B.I. and really have it, we should link. If you woke up broke this morning, shouldn't have never went to sleep. Can't get mad, can see a C.I., he was never in the street. Buzz pressing on my wrist like I'm finna get impeached. Reason I teach, always taught to practice what I preach. If you feed a sucker, he just grow to be a bigger leech. Niggas ain't cut, they only tough when they a million deep. If me and bro shoot him at the same time, is that a jinx? Whatever.
1: We gon' disrespect your election dates. Two bands worth of singles and a collection plate. My team tight, but we rather catch a pass than to catch a case. Damn. Respect your rations and bless your plates. All father, please bless this food and whatever else at stake. Shaheem's in a box when he could have made it at welterweight. Rest in peace to niggas you felt was great, but then fell from grace. Two bands wrapped in rubber bands and collection plates. Me and Boldy in a Suburban thumbing 300 grand. Nick

0: with our names on them and everyone is stamped. At least 10 years if them pigs decided to run his van. I guess it wasn't meant for us. Young niggas wild, brave, and adventurous. 17-hour drives in a rented truck. Take it back to U-Haul, dent it up, weed, send it up. Several bottles and empty cups, just tip them 20 bucks. Duffel bag and Bo Jackson. Run over niggas who ain't got no traction. Touchdown in your city, we dope taxing. Free lunches in Section 8. Pray over scales in hopes that we bless the weight. Blood money in the church's collection plate. We gon' disrespect your election dates. Two bands worth of singles and a collection plate. My team tight, but we rather catch a pass than to catch a case. Damn. Respect your rations and bless your plates. Our Father, please bless this food and whatever else at stake. Shaheem's in a box when he could have made it at welterweight. Rest in peace to niggas you felt was great, but then fell from grace. Two bands wrapped in rubber bands and collection plates.
1: Call a chef to bake, Raekwon with the purple tape. Have him raising the murder rate while I'm chilling in Turks and Cakes. Flushed away before they rush the place. Before I fold, I'm telling them fuck the states. Just give me another case. Never told, nobody incarcerated. Never dropped a statement, still on the pavement. Gotta hustle to make these payments. Life on the line while I'm ducking these agents. Try surviving on minimum wage, nigga. My best friend with them rednecks and them racists. Got 21 in them cages, nigga. Faith be with us. Got my mama fighting cancer. Father, I don't have the answer. Pissing on methadone from the phantom, me and my hammer. Kid in between, we doing them dirty. Country grammar, Afghana. Bringing the smoke down that chimney, come see Santa. Got a bitch that come from Atlanta. Bringing the grams, I cook it like Nana. Stir up that pot with Bordy and Ransom. Ass some Gunner, we got us an anthem. Motherfuckers.
0: Yeah. Damn, Gunner. I know they gon' feel this shit right here. That's fact. We gon' disrespect your election dates. Two bands worth of singles and a collection plate. My team tight, but we rather catch a pass than to catch a case. Damn. Respect your rations and bless your plates. Our Father, please bless this food and whatever else at stake. Shaheem's in a box when he could have made it at welterweight. Rest in peace to niggas you felt was great, but then fell from grace. Two bands wrapped in rubber bands and collection plates.

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I just keep eating. I'm thankful. Focus on winning, cause nobody go save. 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
1: 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Yeah.

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I don't know why some people fill the gaps and others emphasize my loneliness. Sometimes it hurts.

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I wondered how I could ever have been some of them.

Low on time. John starts blowing through his slides. They were ultimately fine, but the takeaway is praise for this entirely other mind. I'm at the movie theater. This was Boston, 1996. 20 years of age, I'm an 80s Mike Tyson kid. We heard about that legendary clashing of the Titans, but could never have contextualized the metrics or environment until...

I made this. I like writing. I like when people fair to me. I hate fighting. I hate when people scared of me. When I said I hate fighting, I ain't mean evil that I love. I don't mean systems, I just mean people. It seems like everybody's kind of drugged. I think that any sport where you could tie is kind of bug. Young kids see me bop and think that it's hysterical. Poor things, I guess they never bop because all they tunes is terrible. I jump a lot of rope, pass safari palm, I catch and counter every kind of roach. I know that's kind of gross, but I don't mean to sound morose. I'm rich when I'm baroque. Vominos, pack your luggage, some gotta go. We cutting it kind of close. Head to London, spread Americana. I'm the kind of bloke. Nah, pad, mean it, pad. Nah, pad, mean it, pad. Check out the caps, got the sticker from the store. It has to be the single stupidest thing I ever saw. I see my sister struggling, raising children single poor. I think I much prefer cane for chewing gum in Singapore. I dock and pause, patrol the commons with Tanaka's sword and wave it back and forth. These cats be always trying to get me in the court. For the chance to throw a champion cause, I think my bat is corked. I'm more enhanced, I ride my bike without my hands through Brooklyn foreign lands. Respect my elder, Sarah Mam. Got the sense to step to Uncle Sam and rep for Suriname. Second country of the verse, I learned to keep it funky from the oldest monkey on the earth. I had him once a year to keep it comfy, monthly in the works. Not bad, meaning bad. Not bad, meaning bad. I'm at the clinic next to someone dressed in drag, holding a cup of piss in a brown paper bag. Cause a condom couldn't stand a mighty stab. How a condom break? I'm breaking is the only job it has. At least the girl that tested me was bad. Confirmed my test was negative. Before I left, I got a math. Plus, she had to ask me all them questions about my sexual past. She already know the plan. But that's a rant. I'm from a town. Things be going down. It's like a ramp. Knuckleheads light it up. It's like a lamp. In the atmosphere, it'll take you there. It's like a stamp. I understand. When it was time to catch a tag, I repped and cram. I toast the chaos with my can collecting clam. Ooh. Damn. Not bad, meaning bad.

Don't move nothing, statue. Shoot about to go nuts, cashew. Need cash off the books, pass due. Real cheese for the cooks, rat food. He got drums for that ass, get fucked. Get your face rearranged, nip tuck. Dude heavy in the streets, big truck. Get money, that's a stick up. Wallet of your life, choose one. Come up off the lettuce, crouton. You been sleeping on the shooters, futon. No donation on computers, move on. Clerk shitting in his drawers, skid row. Thought the shit was just a hood game, skip rope. Shooter read the face real quick, clips notes. Kiss the shoe with the 4-5 mistletoe. Shooter, shooter, shooter, shooter, shooter. You don't want it with a shooter. Shooter, shooter, shooter, shooter. Cause he

Let three prong, tired of putting in work, weekend, now we getting in shine, sequin, silence on the gun barrel cause he sneaking, found a spot the pigs can't get to and vegan, look at all the folk running, marathon, like they ain't got baggage, carry-ons, killing

that was not to be. Hamlet, enemy jumped on his back, monkey, wasn't leaving no scraps, junkie, he was waving his hands, crumping, whole body like soup, dumplings, waving AKs at him, step team, finna blow his ass away, jet stream, leave his brain in the sand, head trips, caught his ass on demand, Netflix, shooter, shooter, shooter, shooter, you don't want it with a shooter, shooter, shooter, shooter.

God-made man to accumulate things and stuff like a game. Oh, what fun!